0: Charlie.
1: Yes.
0: Victor Williams, 199-027. Victor Williams, 119-027.

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0: That's the jail lieutenant asking to speak to me. I'm busy.
1: Negative, it's not. I didn't know if I needed to let you know this or not, but there's a fight out at the fairgrounds. I just wanted to keep you advised.
0: Copy. Did you let the units working out there know?
1: They're the ones that marked up. I just wanted to keep you advised in case they needed us.

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0: 6 liberals.
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0: 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I'll remain on scene courthouse.

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1: You can show me en route to the LEC for that call.
2: I'm about to pull into the LEC. I can take it.
1: You're clear, thank you.
0: 86, which is 17 and dispatch before you do that.
2: You're clear.
1: Fair unit's okay, or the units out of fairgrounds are all right.
0: Everything seems to be okay.

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0: 1954 Hospital, 1954 Hospital Road, commercial trauma, showing injury accident. It's going to be rural joy, church.
1: Weird voice, you know. Union Charles, 8334, Union Charles, 8334.

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0: Ron, she's valid, notice.
1: Yeah, thank you.

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0: 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Okay, for juveniles on the south, we will lose the hip.
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0: Robert, Robert, 938612. Robert, Robert, 938612. Status on that.
2: Okay, the vehicles will be released back to the L on the stop zone.

0: Point Jackson 3.
1: Good.
0: I'll be 104 to 16. I have two south and stand by for the correct RPs. First RP is Henry Edward Mary 1171. Henry Edward Mary 1171.

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0: Star 726, Whiting, caller, Arkansas.
1: AG 14 is pink starter, and she's going to 3B44, leading escort.
2: Thanks.

0: 17 guys.
1: 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I got a reckless off. It's gonna be 35, I believe, around 16. A red Hyundai. All right, just speed all over the roadway. Eastbound, King Union, John 4687.
0: Caller, I'll stay with it.

0: 101 Jackson.
1: Yes, hello.
0: You sign me off, I'm 125.
1: 920, the caller by there probably about a mile or so behind it now. If I was sitting here, six was going too fast.

0: one, so they sent.
1: Yes.
0: What was the description on that missile?
1: A red Hyundai car. Can you enjoy on 4-6-8-7?

0: Lexus.
1: All right, caller might not have got the RP exactly right.

0: 158-3.
1: Yes.
0: Old 35 and 35. King David Union 4181, King David Union 4181.

0: going to be at least probably a 30-minute ETA. They're coming from South Louisville.
1: You're quick.
2: XL 35, nothing higher, speak.

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1: Roger, Jackson.
0: Good.
1: Check 35, about call base 18, up to the South Florida, North Carolina, 6, 25.
0: Okay.

0: 1996.
1: 3593.
0: You taking the 31s? Got a one car, 31, rollover. Vehicles in a yard, driver's out, talking. 13365, state route 279. Puts it down next to CH&D out of Tokyo.
1: Okay, you know.
2: I see, can we go that way with you? I'm right here by CH&D, 35.
1: Yeah, if you want to start down that way, I guess it's 19.
2: Okay.

0: too, Russ. I'll be back 3-5, negative contact on fireworks.
1: Yes, sir.

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1: Good.
0: Negative 19 on 45.
1: Okay.

0: in Jackson Creek.
1: Yes.
0: Code 516, Clay, Indiana, 450, John, 450, Indiana, 450, John, 450, Temporary, Indiana.

0: Flexes and 13 Honda R6s.
1: Yes.
2: I'm to that single six was taken to the LAC break.
1: Yes.
2: Copy around the LAC. Serving his papers.

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0: 15, please find your ice card.
1: Yes. Sir.
0: King Henry Charles 94, I believe 37, King Henry Charles 9437, 23 in Gallup direction. 104. 159, sorry, in Delano.

0: 4 Jackson 3.
1: Yes.
0: 2388, King Henry William 1782, King Henry William 1782.
2: He does not have a driver's license with him.

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1: 1-800-Charles-9432.
0: 1-800-Charles-9432. 934 yours comes back to the 17-5.6. We're in caller. Car is expired. Expired 5-8. Approach 71 in Polo, U.S. 50, or Eastern Avenue, passing Southern Road, westbound, Blue Hyundai, all over the roadway. RP source, Henry Frank Young.
2: 564 Jackson, I'm in here. If you want to match me on Polo Sport.
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1: Are they on Eastern or South Ridge?
0: They were on Eastern. I don't know why the cat updated it to that.

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0: That's going to be not in pickup. 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
1: You're good.

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1: OSP's here.

0: Yes.
1: King Charles Adam 7294. King Charles Adam 7294. 23 at the 20.

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2: Is there any occupant or owner information on the cab for this address? 14 or 16 West Warner?
1: Yeah, I'll check.
0: You're clear. It's a faulty alarm. 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
0: 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King Paul David, 1418. King Paul David, 1418.
2: F31 to F1.
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2: We're about to clear the hospital. 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
0: 23 Roselle, King Sam Adam. 7096, King Sam Adam. 7088, 7088 on the last one.

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1: 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There was juvenile throwing stuff at vehicles going by. Apparently there was a blue BMW that went by and that busted their headlight. 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
1: 28 Northwood Drive, State Route 28 to Northwood Drive.

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1: I have about half a dozen juveniles. I want it all.
0: Sorry.
2: That's part of that traffic.
0: Only two above the age 18.
2: One 5/8 around here, third.
0: Yeah, they're being squat.
2: Third.

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1: Yes.
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0: Fort Jackson.
1: Okay.
0: Check 207, Mike 23, 9 on the Mongo, clear.

0: funny, Jack.
1: Good.
0: Yeah, two juveniles when you're ready for them.
1: Good.
0: First is Marche McKinley. Mary Adam Robert Sam Henry Adam Young. McKinley Thomas Stelling. Great. DB 10-14-11 break first. Guardian.
1: Yes.
0: It's gonna be Brittany Maynor. Common spelling for Brittany. Last name Mary Adam Nora Ocean Robert. Break.
1: Yes.
0: Public service for her 741-7809. Right.
1: Good.
0: Last juvenile is Carter Elliott. Common spelling. DB break.
1: Good.
0: 7109. And break regarding.
1: Good.
0: Brooke Elliott. Common spelling. Public service 740-649-2279. Do you need any of that repeated?
1: Negative.
0: Okay, can you give both juvenile's parents a 10? And if you make contact with them, just have me give you a 10 and I'll speak with them.
1: Okay.

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1: Be en route to Edina from the fairgrounds with the patient.
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0: Easy.
1: Yes.
0: 772 Ohio Avenue in the city. 772 Ohio Avenue. It's going to be for a code 8 that occurred between 34s and Bainbridge.
1: Okay.

0: Good. Good, was that? Temtag came back to an E, correct?
1: Right. Right, so where it came back in.
0: It's matching the R with 2.5 stop, but I got 05 Chrysler brake to the bin. Two Charles 3, Adam 6, 3 Henry 9, 5 Henry 5, 1 9 9 1 7.

0: And then I got last one for you.
1: Yep.
0: The OL is going to be Nick Boggs, and his guardian is going to be Alyssa Boggs, common spelling, three composers.
1: Yep.
0: 740-600-1146.

0: Yes.
1: Another juvenile for you. So Cameron Jones, his OL should be in the incident, right?
0: Yep.
1: His parent and guardian is going to be a Kendall Garner, commissary and break officers.
0: Yep.
1: It's 740-701-6676, 740-701-6676, break.
0: Yes.
1: There's a Kane Scott on scene. His guardian is on scene. She's already been notified.

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1: Okay. 158, I got one on public service. Okay.

0: 1323, stay route 28. 1323, stay route 28. Highland County got a 911 call from a female. Said her name was a McKenna Murdoch. She was whispering, acting like she didn't want people to hear her calling, and then disconnected from them.
1: Interrupt.

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0: Good.
1: All of the guardians gave consent to release them from the scene in their own vehicles.
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0: around the Zion Baptist Church, 84 Clinton Road. Got a complaint. 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

0: 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I'm not getting returns right for now.
1: Go ahead.
0: Victor Sam 929-477. Victor Sam 929-477.

Medic 3. 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You alright, sir? Respond 999 Dayton Street. 999 Dayton Street. Heart is in boys. And chest pain, about 0037.

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1: Oh, yeah.
0: High, right in front of the Chillicothe High School. King David Union 4408. 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

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Caller's advising there's a Heather Bingham there refusing to leave.

Victor George, 652-586. Victor George, 652-586, 73 for 19.

0: huh? You want 27 for 2235?
1: Right. 158, 10 5 2 at Helen Butler. Valid. No pressure.

0: 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Good. 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
1: Allen Avenue.
0: Okay, the passenger of the golf cart is 2019 as well. We're waiting on a ride. Right.
1: Good.
0: Is there anybody that's free that's close to 20 with me real quick?
1: 920's an hour.

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She is valid. 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

0: first one, Heather Michelle Bigum, stay route 772. She's valid, no hits, break.
1: Right. Okay.
0: Second one, Isaiah Nathaniel Kello of Old Eastern Avenue, Chillicothe, valid, no hits.
1: He's driving the vehicle, so he has permission to have it.

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0: we were out there earlier today. 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Sorry.
1: Good.
2: Overdose on pills. 70 iron rounds, how about 131?

they were out there on day shift for a 13-year-old male that stole the mother's marijuana.

Medic two, respond to 451 with this. 451 with this, allergic reaction, about 132.

0: Stevenson route to Pam Lane. The mother's advising that female just jumped out of her bedroom window, took off walking toward Cooks Hill. She's wearing a pink hoodie and gray sweatpants.
1: Okay.
2: Okay. I'm close on Main Street.
1: $1,200.
2: Good.
1: Just to advise you, caller just called in, stated that female jumped out her bedroom window and started walking in the direction of Cooks Hill Road, mostly wearing a pink hoodie and gray sweatpants. The deputies are still on route out there.
2: Okay. I should find her. Okay.

0: 4 Zach 3.
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0: Hey.
2: Where are you at?
3: BP
0: on 92, I'll be there shortly. I'm past Liberty Hill.

0: once you make contact with the mother, try and figure out what she took.
1: I know, I have what she took. Takes ibuprofen or aripiprazole. The aripiprazole is 0.5 milligrams each.

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2: Six love rolls. 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

0: 8665. 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
1: Yeah, if it's an abandoned structure, you can check it.
0: You're clear.

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For two carbon monoxide alarms going off. 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

0: Lincoln Morgan Engine 1904 on the scene, single story stick frame construction. Nothing obvious from the outside. Occupants are evacuated. We'll be out investigating 1923 on the plan.
1: Yeah, 236.

0: County Dispatch.
1: And
0: I'm walking for this drone. Can you ask if the VA drone pilot has seen that he's going to remove it all?
1: It hasn't moved at all.
0: You're clear. Am I in close proximity to it?
1: Stand by.

0: Negative. 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
1: They advise to stay right there.
0: You're clear.
1: They gotta bring it back to put a new battery in and check the camera, and then they'll be back out.
0: You're clear. I'll stay close.
1: Thank you.

0: Show 1900 fire in service. It's going to be a faulty CO detector at this residence. We're going to be in service.
1: You're in my

0: Are you walking again?
1: I was. I've stopped now.
0: Straight back the way you came.
1: You're clear on backtracking now?

0: For me, it was standing at a power pole that has one of the large transformers on top of it. I don't know if that's the heat signature it's pulling.
1: Think that that's what it is.
0: Here.
1: Are you at that abandoned property?
0: Right, I'm in the rear of it. Here, question.

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1: Good.
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0: 934 Jackson, Navy at birth.
1: Yes.
2: Huh? Jasmine Deaton, David Edward Adam Tom Ocean Nora, November 30th, 2009, 11:30:09.

0: 934 Jackson.
1: Yes.
0: You check with county and see if they know anything about this. She said, I'm a reporter missing. She lives on Pam Lane, Shelby County.

0: 934 Jackson.
1: Good.
0: Also, if you could have EMS 20 here, she's advising she took a bottle of pills about an hour ago. She doesn't know what they were. Might be time all right, present. That's I'm talking. If you can have 20 for precaution.
1: Right. Copy, copy. She will be at 21 or something.
2: I'll be in Alpha OSP.
0: Okay.

0: they hadn't actually entered or was missing yet, but they were about to.
1: Okay. If they've got one available, have them join down here. It sounds like they possibly could have charges on her. I'm not sure.
0: Right, they're around.

parking glass. You're clear. 1200. Oh. You're clear.

1200 squad. East Artillery's area of South Douglas and East Lane. 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
0: I'll be transferring that female 34 to JDC right for the beginning.
1: Uh-huh.
0: 173-205. 173-205.

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700 Squawk, 700 Squawk, Eastern Towards 23rd Street, 23rd Street, for a 68-year-old female fallen with a possible hip injury. Come out 404.

136 dispatch, zone 6 clear, AOSI, doors are unsecured. 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

You can disregard 7100 called, advise that the driver made contact with him and his phone was malfunctioning.

0: 4 Jackson. I'm not sure if this is your car or not, but I'll be at 37-35-17 for QRP.
1: 934, go ahead.
0: Wisconsin, Boy Charles David, 4686. Boy Charles David, 4686 on 7 Nissan.

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0: Atlas 931, sleepy driver. Still check 31.
1: Okay.
0: Okay.
1: 920 checkup.
0: Veterans, check that out.
1: Okay.

1100, squad 1100, squad Keystar towards 2405-0207, 2405-0207 for a 49-year-old male who fell, possibly had a seizure, call 504. 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
0: 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Got a 12A alarm showing the right patio gate.
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1: 23 in Eastern, King out of Nora. 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

0: Jackson of 40 units. I got a Volo out of 82 for a silver Dodge truck. Driver's going to be at Dylan Eitzel. Went into his ex-girlfriend's house. 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No known direction for sure, but ex-girlfriend claimed to possibly head towards Lake Alma.
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1: Nine 34, go ahead.
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1: 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I'm in 42, pick up Murrow 1.
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1: Good.
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1: Good.
0: Road 78, put him in the court of eight, right over the hill.
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1: Seven hundred squad. Can you turn towards 6186-0159? 6186-0159 for a 91-year-old female fallen with a shoulder injury. Time off 611. Seven hundred squad. Can you turn towards 6186-0159? 6186-0159. Or a 91-year-old female fallen with a shoulder injury.

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1: 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I went ahead and checked in ICU and 2 Northeast and the rest of zone 2 as well, sir.
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0: Picking up a 21, Pennsylvania. 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
0: Okay. 3515 King Victor Young 1189. King Victor Young 1189.
1: Good. 656.
0: 3529 King Sam William 5147. King Sam William 5147.
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Looks like California Charles 650674. Charles 650674. Might be Louisiana.

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1: All friends from 35 to 550. King Ocean Edward 1472. King Ocean Edward 1472. The Silver Honda Civic.
0: Okay, go ahead. 656.
2: 35 to 9. Iowa. George Henry John 714. George Henry John 714. Iowa.

900 Squad. Flight attendant requesting mutual aid, 408 Short Street Waverly, 408 Short Street Waverly, 60-year-old female taking unknown amount of medication, falling over, timeout 827. Short Street Waverly, 408 Short Street Waverly. Flight attendant requesting mutual aid for a 60-year-old female. Unknown amount of medication. Unknown as overdose. Timeout 828.

0: to Jackson 3.
1: Yes.
0: 35 is standpipe from the Indiana, Tom King, 257, Ocean William John, Capit 0, I'm not sure about that.

0: 105 dispatch, be advised, I'm over in the ASI. I am escorting a striker rep around the ASI. I'll be doing that for the next few minutes.
1: Dispatch copies.
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1: 35 at the 9. Frank King Tom 3150. Be Frank King Tom 3150. King Frank Tom.
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1: As you're heading east there, could go into 82. Check, see if we got a 31. Supposed to be about Lincoln Hollow Road there, about mile post 2. Just got a set post. Said it was a single vehicle, white SUV in the median.
0: Yeah, I've been around.
1: Okay.
0: Yep. 140 zipping all the way across high water for sea.

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0: Yes.
1: Beacon. Kentucky, Mary 6 Frank 680. Mary 6 Frank 680, Kentucky.

0: right away.
1: Yeah, okay. You want me to disregard 160 then?
0: Right, I don't need to.
1: Okay,

0: the road, guys.
1: Yes.
0: This will be 37 median. They're going to call roadside service. They have our number. Say anything for them.
2: Try
0: 41 to Adina Main.
2: Here, sir.

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1: 23-7, King Paul Tom 7519, King Paul Tom 7519, Black Lexus.
0: Yeah, okay. Then I have a Black 18 Lexus, Jeffrey Adams, valid.

0: 69 Chief Lane, 69 Chief Lane for non-criminal report. Joe Marshall stating her vehicle will not move due to the brakes being messed with by her neighbor.
1: Okay.

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0: guy.
1: I've checked Denver, Kaiser, Prussia, Pendleton, and Mount Tabor. I've had negative contact with that bolo that 66 put out.

Redding to respond to 55 Centennial Adina Urgent Care. I'm a 31-year-old female with shortness of breath and chest pain. She also had an abnormal EKG. Dispatch time is 9:51.

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1: Well, yeah.
0: 5-9 is going to be Illinois, Frank Lincoln, 96666. Frank Lincoln, 96666, Illinois.
1: Mark, medic, 1160 responding.
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0: You can disregard their vehicle self transport. 1100, copy that direct. 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Here, sir.
1: Yes. 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
0: Bit 16 with Arkansas, Boy Ida John, 82 Henry. Boy Ida John, 82 Henry, Arkansas.

0: Well, 52 Jack 3 for a DS through Virginia.
1: Okay. Down if I get that one back. I can't remember. Virginia's one of the ones that will give them to us, but I'll check it.
0: Okay.
1: They are one of the ones that gives it back. It is NIF status is valid. No.

0: 5-3 Jackson. Did you advise you get a return on that?
1: Right, I did.
0: Okay, can you just advise the DL for that signal 6?
1: Right, I attached it to your incident there. It's Tom 6366 1097. 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
0: Okay.

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0: Signal 7 out of Michigan. Adam, Pete, Henry, Charles, George. Adam, Pete, Henry, Charles, George.

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0: 50 to 3, King William Queen 6677. 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

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I'm a 77-year-old female. 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

0: 865 is where we're supposed to be trespassing at currently, right?
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0: I understand, but I'm passing 865. 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

0: go ahead.
1: I made contact with a Robert Byers, the relative of Mr. Hardesty. He's here cleaning the property up. We did locate Mr. Brewer's half unit inside the trailer here, confirmed she was there, so I'm about to 17 with Mr. Hardesty now. That was 12:31, right?
0: Affirmative.
1: Okay.

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1: Is that male subject? Out of that residence. It shows you 57, but of course he got picked up. Do you know if it was still good or not?
0: He was already served them. They just haven't been removed where I believe he was picked up Friday night.
1: Your question.

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Also possibly having a diabetic emergency. 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
0: Contact Penwells. Tell them I'm on 23 on ramp off of South Bridge. 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

0: We're clear at 1231. We're going to route with Mr. Hardesty down to 865. Get the situation resolved today.
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0: Victor Queen 513258. Victor Queen 513258.
1: Then I have Kaylin Seckman, valid. He can disregard the tow truck. I turned into the Hulk and was able to listen to him.

1300 squads, 1300 squads, 1079 True Hollow, 1039 True Hollow Road, 65-year-old male, loss of heart attack, timeout 1139. Squad, 1079 True Hollow Road, 1079 True Hollow Road, 65-year-old male, possible heart attack, timeout 1140.

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1: 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Tom North, Edward 9042. Tom North, Edward 9042.

2314 southbound, Kingsham Nora 3443, Kingsham Nora 3443.

0: white 18 Toyota, Maria Ortiz. 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
1: Thanks, Musty. 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

all county fire and EMS, all county fire and EMS, disregard tones, disregard tones. This is your weekly test, May 24th at noon. Again, this is a test, disregard tones. County fire and EMS, all Ross County fire and EMS, disregard tones, disregard tones. This is your weekly test, May 24th at noon. Again, this is a test, disregard tones.

0: When you're 45, yeah. It's a possible 31 for you. It's old 35, just past Higby Road. It's supposed to be a blue Kia. Off side of the roadway, nose down in the ditch.
1: 6-4 Jackson, I can be in that.

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She advised is unconscious, barely breathing. Your dispatch timeout is 1307.

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0: Paula near Homer Lane. Got a tree down the roadway.
1: Good. Yeah.

0: 72, can you 19 dispatch? I have the original caller on the line.
1: Right now, I'm in the process of going back. The person I just spoke with said she's seen a vehicle matching that description back as one driveway, and I've just now headed down it.
0: Okay, you just keep calling in, saying that you keep going the wrong way.
1: She said I went the wrong way?
0: Affirmative. He just disconnected.
1: You're clear.

0: Thank you, Ross. Ma'am, I'll be clear of that patch. I may have lost him, but I checked the residence. Nobody's at home there. And he said I did go to the correct location. Nobody's down there. Everything looked fine. So I'll be back 3-5 with negative contact.
1: You're

1068 Hannah Lane, 1068 Hannah Lane, for gunfire complaint. 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
1: You're

0: Jackson.
1: Yes.
0: Can you contact county and have them come out here and remove this tree?
1: Right.

0: for the same exact thing. 64 Hannah Lane. He's stating his house was struck along with his chicken coop. Believes it's coming from Bowman Lane. He advised he's en route over there to take care of the issue.
1: Sure, we're all headed to Bowman Lane.
0: You're clear. What's the incident?
2: I have a patient with altered mental status.
0: Here.

0: 13 as a squad, 633 Charles of Pike, 633 Charles of Pike. 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

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Thank you, gentlemen. 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
0: 35 Lloyd's Bridge, 13 units, Sam William Tom 3163. Sam William Tom 3163, Virginia.
2: Rental showing a 2026 Volkswagen out of Virginia. Now,

0: Done.
1: Robert Union, 131-391. Robert Union, 131. Stand by.

0: caller would be Robert Union, 131-391. Repeating, Robert Union, 131-391.
1: Rio Mal Valdez.
2: You go ahead.
3: David, 401-59. David, 401-59.

0: Yes.
1: Spoke with the guy that was running the range down here. He's going to head this way about 20, 30 minutes out.
2: '72 to '94
1: Good.
2: I do have where they have penetrated and actually came inside this gentleman's residence here at 1068 Annaline. They did come through and actually did lodge inside his house.
1: Yes.
2: What's the address that you're at, and I'll start your way?
3: 72, I'm en route to him as well.
2: You're clear. I've taken all the photos and got their names and stuff over here, so I'm going to head his way also.
3: Were you able to collect the routes?
2: No, negative.
1: 5594, Bowman Lane, 594.
2: Collected around from a couple weeks ago where this happened. It's about the same time that they were on the range also.
1: You're clear.

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1: First Capital Enterprise on a burglar alarm showing entry exit.
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1: Sam Charles, Nora Lincoln, 600334. Sam Charles, Nora Lincoln, 600334.
2: One 60 Jackson 3. 160. Stand by 339, Illinois, Edward Charles, 34505. Edward Charles, 34505, Illinois.

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1: Okay.
2: Hey,
3: hey,
2: come on, zero.
3: Zero. I have another one already.
2: Yes.
3: X-ray 153-399. X-ray 153-399.
2: Alarm.
4: Jail for. Did you advise disregard on 12A roster?
2: Affirmative.
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0: Yeah,
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0: 621.
1: Okay.
0: What do you want cleared with on that last stop?
1: I'll clear, I forgot.
0: No.
2: Huntsman Road on a tamper alarm. Location isn't specified.
1: I'm sorry, what was the location?
2: 188 Huntsman Road, 188 Huntsman Road, it's going to be the Huntington Schools.
1: Right, I'm aware of that. What was the location of the alarm? You said bus 5?
2: Negative, I'm sorry. Tamper alarm. Not shown a specific area.
1: Okay.

0: You need anybody with you, 77?
1: No, I'm on Western. I should be okay. 156, but I appreciate it.
0: Okay.
1: I haven't dried out from the first one yet.
0: So that's your one.
2: Fire, 900 fire, Mount Tabor Road in the area of Roselle, Mount Tabor Road in the area of Roselle, tree down on power lines is smoking, 1445. 900 fire, Mount Tabor Road in the area of Roselle, Mount Tabor Road in the area of Roselle, tree down on power lines is smoking, 1445.
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3: 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Adam Sam Robert 1278, Adam Sam Robert 1278, Wisconsin.

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1: Yes.

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1: 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Charles Frank Mary Charles 480.

0: Affirmative.
1: Charles Frank Mary Charles 480. Charles Frank Mary Charles 480.
0: Downhead.
1: Cabin.
2: '72 to '79. What's the address you're at?
1: 594 is back in Walden Way.
2: I'm back on Bowman, and I don't see you guys.

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1: Take a message, Ross. 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
0: Here, Claire.

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1: 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They said 3B44 has probably been locked up.
0: Copy.

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1: Veterans at Pleasant Valley. It's going to be on Veterans. Got a tire in the roadway.
0: Interesting.

0: one, take you guys with me.
1: Okay.
0: Yes. Are you back the driveway that comes off just as you pass the address of 594, or do I go up clear up to the house?
2: Negative. That's a 594 mailbox. There's a path to the right that goes back.
0: To clear, that's what I was wondering, if that's where you wanted me to go. Pickup truck just pulled out of here.
2: Yeah, they're

0: Medic 3, I need you to respond to 102 North Rose Street, 102 North Rose Street. You have a reference to...
1: male having seizures.
0: Reference to a male having seizures, timeout 1452.

0: 902, Ross. Do you have a better location on this?
1: They just stated, as you got off the highway on Mount Tabor Road, past the gas station, should have been right in that area.
0: Okay, we can find anything. I'll get you a better location for it. Nine 16 902. Go ahead, 16. All the way up to Skyver Road, haven't found anything. We're turning our head back towards you.

0: doing?
1: Victor Tom 783-719. Victor Tom 783-719.

0: copy the last three numbers. I have Victor Tom 783. Couldn't copy the rest.
1: Victor Tom 783 719. Victor Tom 783 719.

0: 21. You guys there at the den still?
1: 160 is.
0: Okay. You'll have a gray Toyota Tundra heading towards 85, 86. Checked at the 13. Looked like it had a yellow license plate in the back.
2: Go ahead.
1: I'm assuming this will be called in by a passerby instead of a resident. We've revived the area. We don't see anything. Have they contacted back or anything like that?
2: Affirmative. It was a passerby. They are.
3: Copy. Can you guys come up to the office for the huddle? We'll probably do it here in a few minutes.
1: We'll be clear and in service.
2: Here, clear.

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0: 160.
1: 35, Boyd's Bridge, Indiana, God We Trust. Frank David Robert Adam Sam. Frank David Robert Adam Sam.
2: Team.
0: Go ahead.
2: I'll come up to 3B.
0: Zero.
1: Broadway, King Robert Frank, 7563, King Robert Frank, 7563, Ohio.

0: progress there. Queen Tom 3331, Henry Queen Tom 3331.
1: 160, yours is showing a 2021 Sierra black in color. 1489, 2020 Honda blue in color, tags are valid. RO showing valid. Looks like there's a 75 hit on yours. 1489, I believe it's going to be a Sound X.
0: Anything further for us?
2: Hey, sir, I'm sorry. I had to enter 911. I just got reports of a tree, large tree on a power line. They said US 23 southbound, right in the area of the Huntington Township limit sign.
1: The blue and color tags are expired. RO shown valid.

0: paper here, and could they advise if there's the North Township line or the South Township line?
1: They didn't know. They were just heading towards Waverly from Chillicothe. I don't know if that helps at all.
0: Copy that. 916.
2: Good.
0: You want to come back down Roswell, go north, I'll go south, see what we can find.
2: 10 to Aurora, head that way.
3: Rucker and Killer, tags are expired. RO shown valid. None.
0: Good.
3: What kind of vehicle do you have there?
0: A blue Honda Civic.
3: Okay, it'll be a Sound X. It's rear.
0: Okay, on the Sound X.

0: American. 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It's just north of Roselle on 23. It's off the road. There's no hazards currently.
1: Ross. I'll be clearing out here. I already put myself back 3-5.
2: Here, clear. Good.
0: 87.
2: Here, clear.

0: 457.
1: Okay.
0: 452, should I get?
1: No, I'm okay.
0: Yeah, okay. 1489, should I get?
1: Okay.
0: Yeah, okay. 434, should I get?
2: Okay, Jackson.
0: Okay.
3: 64 Jackson, 37.
0: Good.
3: 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King Boy Henry, 5517.
0: So, 2022 Chevy, light blue in color, tags are valid, RO shown valid.

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1: 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I already got 4-6.
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2: Okay.
1: 160 Jackson 3.
2: Good.
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0: Can you give me a better location on this run?
1: It's going to be right there over the embankment at 35522 US 35. I've got them on the line now, and that's exactly where they're pinging. 35 and 552 US 35, right beside that gas station.
0: Is it right next to the gasoline station, right, the Valero?
1: Right, going to be over the embankment in the wooded area.
0: I copy that. Thank you.

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1: Copy that. 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
1: 3516 Edward Sieber Henry, 1564. Edward Sieber Henry, 1564, Ohio.
0: Jackson 160,
1: 621. Good. I got a 31A with entrapment. It's going to be 35, about mile marker 35 and 71. 520 will probably beat you to it, but if you want to start that way, she's actively entrapped. She's on the phone with Ross County, bleeding from the head.
0: I have a supervisor out.
1: Negative.
0: X21, it justifies what you got when you get there. Pretty far out. Okay.

0: I can tell her tags are expired. RO is showing valid. 520, you okay on that? Previous traffic for the 31A?
1: Right, 64's en route. I'm 23 with 1074. I'll be en route after.
0: Okay on it.

32 and 46, that's right across from the gas station at the entrance to Richmonddale, where we had the triple fatality.

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1: Here's that.

0: see any EMSs on scene, as well as Ross County's pulling up now. There'll be two occupants, both injured. They're trying to get them out now.
1: Okay, on it. Where were the 71 units coming from?

100 squad, 100 squad, 200 requesting your squad, 35552 U.S. 35, 35552 U.S. 35, requesting a squad for a crash injury, timeout 1530.

Yeah, notified ODOT signal 7. A road sign was struck. It's still standing though, and then probably 15 feet of guardrail destroyed.

0: Hey, old 35 is flooded in the railroad underpass. I'm not gonna be able to make it there unless I go all the way around the 50 and then down. Do you guys still need me?
1: 4015 disregard. That's good. Thank you.
0: Copy.
2: Good.
3: Yeah, you guys be careful in Bico because there is water coming out in the road in several places.
2: You advise nothing life threatening. Your traffic was kind of broken.
1: Right, nothing appears life threatening.
2: Okay.
1: Yeah, so they're still working on extracting her.

0: You two, you cut yourself off. Revised.
1: Okay, we're going to pop the ground, ma'am.
0: Fire ground two.
2: To a ditch, it's a possible 19. He's trying to get it out. Caller on scene says he appears not in the right state of mind.
1: In room.
0: Go ahead.
1: Did you copy whatever? Flooded.
0: I copy the US-35 on the railroad tracks under the overpass.
1: That's fine.
0: You're very broken.

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1: Good.
0: Jefferson Township, FD Anderson Township, MS Ponce.
1: Okay.
2: 1074 Dash.
1: 1074.
2: Take me out of car 520, put me in 1282.
3: You're clear. Is it under? Is it on Old 35 under the overpass or on US 35?
1: It's on Old 35 by the gravel lot.
4: Jackson.
3: Here.
5: Two. Go ahead, Ross.
3: Is there any way you could 35 US 35 near State Route 138 look for a dog that just got dumped on the side of 35? Possible pit bull mix, brown with white spots on it. I'm gonna contact the dog warden here in just a second.
4: You're clear. I'll start that way.
3: Here, thank you.

0: One occupant out, passenger. Mechanical means 2 doors removed.
1: Okay.

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1: Good.
0: Do you got a better location than just 35? Is it like closer to Chillicothe, closer to Frankfort, closer to Courthouse?
1: 35 and State Route 138. The caller and the person that dumped the dog were both traveling towards Courthouse.
0: You're clear. Thank you. That'll help.

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1: If you can stay close to the hospital road area in case they get transported, I need your help with a citation search.
0: Thanks. 160 Jackson.
2: 160.
0: Do you already have ERP?
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1: John Beaver Victor 9945. John Beaver Victor 9945, Rick.
0: Okay, good.
1: The RO should be Jeremy Hendricks. I just confirm that.
0: Negative. I got a Vena read out of Jackson.
1: Okay, that'll be the passenger that was in it. You have a co-owner on it.
0: Revise that last year broken.
1: The RO you just gave will be the passenger. Doesn't have a co-owner on it.
0: Negative.
1: Alright, I'll get his OL for you for the drive and the angles.
0: You advise send the angles towing?
1: Right, they requested angles.
0: Okay.
1: 6-4-7,
0: okay.

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1: Coming into Richmonddale, do you have staging?
0: Come down Main Street by the gas station.
1: Reading you, we're cut off.
0: Come to the gas station at the intersection of the highway.
1: Readable, more approaching.

0: We'll be en route to Edina with chest pain from the fairgrounds. Here.
1: If you do want to come right to the team. Put off 118 on the scene.
2: For that, OL comes back to a Jeremy Hendricks out of Jackson. He's valid.

1200 Rescue, 1200 Squadron Rescue, US 35 and Eastern Avenue exit, US 35 and Eastern Avenue exit for one vehicle crash, possible injury, timeout 15 seconds.

0: 71 units, got another 31 Averick. It's going to be 35 right at 50. It'll be on 35. One vehicle slammed into the bridge. There are going to be injuries.
1: It's 12:18 around.
0: Yeah.
2: 12:17 around.
1: Thank you. And he's in route.
0: Bridge and they're complete, 32 in the roadway. You're going to go ahead and get next available?
3: Right.
0: Okay.

0: Velocity engine one's going to be responding from the top 1200.
1: Steer tank.
2: Ross County, via Chief 2.
1: Okay.
2: Chief 2, engine 1, be responding. Automatic aid for sale. Respond that 35. Accident.
0: John Tom George 4365. 4365.

0: Melissa is flatter on an 83 Ford truck, white in color. It's current RO is valid. Stretch.
1: I couldn't copy.
0: Joe Coffey on an 03 Ford truck. White and collar is current. RO is valid.
1: Oh, yes.

0: I don't know if you've been advised, but EMS took passenger to Dina. Driver's still here with EMS on scene.
1: Okay.
2: Thirteen fifty.

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1: Copy.
2: Tom George, 4365, John Tom George, 4365, 17 times 7.
0: Okay.

0: injury on that one.
1: Minor.
0: Okay.
2: Yes. 3978 US 50, 3978 US 50 for his back report.

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1: Right, 1074, your 17 is going to be 0493, 0493.

0: second, but we're actually not the same.
1: Okay.
0: And brake for my driver.
1: Good.
0: Victor King 419-314. Victor King 419-314. Okay.

0: 10-7-4, it's Cameron Slider showing 19 years old valid.
1: Hey.
2: Maximum 125.
1: Okay.

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0: I did not notice signal 7 struck the concrete barrier brake.
1: Good.
0: 435 westbound, just east, correction, just west of 50.
1: Okay.
0: Not seeing any crazy damage to it, so it should be a signal 7 repair.
1: Okay.

0: do what you're showing there. Are you able to check a possible 31, 32 at Pattonsville?
1: 621 Jackson, talking 45 from this.
0: Okay, just a crash detection alert from county. They only have one unit out. He's a no-kill.
2: Ma'am, I 35 all the way to the county line and back to County Road 87. I was unable to locate any canine on either side of the road. I'll be back 35.

0: Julian, for anyone's going to be on scene.
1: Rouse County, Derek Chief 2, St. Mark.
2: Yes, sir.

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0: 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The damage I did see, student 6 advised that was from a deer crash that happened a couple weeks back.
1: Okay.

0: 12-hundred squad, 12-hundred squad, 14193 Pleasant Valley Road, additional run, Unioto High School, 14193 Pleasant Valley Road, female fell with a head injury, timeout 6-0.
1: 12-0.
0: Union.
1: Here,

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Squad, mutual aid for 1200. 14193 Pleasant Valley Road. 14193 Pleasant Valley Road. Unit of High School. Seat mouth out with a head injury. Timeout 1612.

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1100 Squad, 1100 Squad, 13040 Pleasant Valley Road, 13040 Pleasant Valley Road. 79-year-old male, high blood pressure, and a 2010 gray Honda Daytona Santa Fe. We'll be there in about 5 minutes. Timeout 1641. Squad, 1100 Squad, 13040 Pleasant Valley Road, 13040 Pleasant Valley Road, Railway Express, 79-year-old female, now just meloxicam, raised his blood pressure, in a Hyundai Sonata, timeout 1641.

0: Ralph, 1118, acknowledging your call. We're going to be doing a quick turnaround from the hospital.
1: Westbound in the 40 from 27. It's a white box truck. Reckless all over the roadway. Caller's no longer with. Paul North, Tom, 3899. Just roll off.

0: Jackson.
1: Good.
0: Right, it'll be negative on 17, no damage to the car. Boss has the vehicle and driver on 45.
1: Okay.

0: 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Mark is responding from Medina.
1: Squad, 700 squad, 693 Graves, 693 Graves Road, compute female, UTI, 10 on 6351.

Do we have any key holder information for this business on this one?

0: 77, I'm not finding anything. I know they got a Facebook page.
1: I'm afraid it's being cloned is why we're here. Okay.

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I'm going to get County Garage and Route.

0: there between the car wash and the gas station.
1: Could you attempt a 19 for me, Bert?
0: Sorry.
1: 740-466-9476. 740-466-9476, Bert.
0: Yes.
1: I'm hoping that's going to be one of the key holders for this M&C wholesale here on 50. Could you attempt that device? You make contact, please. I believe they go by Maggie and Chris, I believe.
0: Okay.

0: I don't know if you have it on the 25D yet, but the veteran was notified of who got that vehicle at 1650.
1: Right, I do.

0: negative contact, did leave a message.
1: Okay, can you try one more number for me, please? It's going to be 740-276-8040. 740-276-8040, Rick. The subject name that, we're not entirely sure.
0: Did you say Matt?
1: Hey, affirm. Mary Adam Tom Tom.
0: That phone number has been disconnected.
1: Okay.

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1: Okay.
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0: Go ahead.
1: 703-5315. Just numbers they've got listed here on the business. 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
0: 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Tell me there's a code 2 somewhere on 41 South. They couldn't give me a blocker, but he just said it was on a corner.

0: 77, I couldn't make out your traffic. 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
1: I had a passerby stop here on 50 here at this call and said they passed a crash at code 2, single female occupant, on somewhere on 41 South. They couldn't give me a block number or any type of location information whatsoever. They just said it was on a curve somewhere on 41 South.
0: Copy.

0: number, I believe, is going to be for the male subject. 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
1: Okay.

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1: Okay.

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877-0-41, 177-0-41, single vehicle, endo ditch, unknown injury, timeout 1728.

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0: Very quick.

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1: 2114 Blackburn Road, 2114 Blackburn Road. Subject is an accidental gunshot wound to the foot. It is hanging off, and foot's no longer bleeding.
0: All right. All right.
1: Squad, 2114 Blackburn Road, 2114 Blackburn Road, for a male with an accidental gunshot wound to the foot. Deputy is around, timeout 1732. Blackburn Road, 2114 Blackburn Road, for a male with an accidental gunshot wound, timeout 1732.

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0: 108 to 113 and 135. You guys respond to 3A. 3B44 is out of his room and not being redirected to his room. Copy. I'll head up.
1: One and four to 21. Boy Edward, Tom Boy, Ocean Ocean, Paul. Boy Edward, Tom Boy, Ocean Ocean, Paul.

0: 1400 fire, 1758 Austin Hollow, 1758 Austin Hollow Road, for a large garage fire with miscellaneous items and two cars. Timeout 1736.
1: Charles County, 825 on scene. Everybody out of vehicles, nobody around it. Your deputy's on scene. Going to see what your deputy looks like. The vehicle may have been slid in the ditch for about 100 yards. Repeat, nobody in the vehicle.
0: Yes, sir.

0: Sir, you can come. I'm still trying to locate the patient. At this time, it may be possible with the deputy that he's on scene. I haven't found patients yet, but looking for them now.
1: Here, clear. Ross County, you can show squad 817 and engine 801 and route.
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1: When it was en route, you say this is a grass fire, correct?
2: A large garage fire. It's going to be an 8-car garage fire containing 2 cars.
0: Copy that. Dispatch 813.
2: You said 200 and 100 or 2L?
0: 13.
2: Yeah.
3: 100 copies from the rig. We'll be in route up to.
0: I'm not 16 year old.
2: Sure.

0: 1,300 fire, 1,300 fire, Mutual Aid with 1,400, 1758, Possum Hollow, 1758, Possum Hollow, large garage fire, timeout 1714. Fire, 100 fire, 1200 fire, 1300 fire, 100 fire, all need it for mutual aid with 1400, 1758 Possum Hollow, 1758 Possum Hollow, for a large garage fire, timeout 1740.
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1: 817,
0: Rosina is clear, 1740.

0: 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He is happily sitting on George Street in 3B44 now.
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0: Units clear.

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1: Sir, I have two en route. 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
2: I believe we requested 113. 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
1: You're clear. 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
1: You're clear, thank you.
4: 1421 on train. 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
4: Ross County, VA Chief 2, Engine 1, be responding.
1: Here, sir.
0: 1421, Ross, we advise we're going to utilize Fire Ground 1.
1: Perfect.

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Could you shut down the north and also respond up here with us in case we need you? 135 is about to head out and brief Sexton.

0: Jackson 64, 1074.
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1: Interesting. Same drive.
0: Okay. There's a gray Honda Accord pulled over that called it in. There's two other vehicles behind it.

0: Yeah. I'm starting out to the one on 41. But if you need me up there, just let me know once you go and see.
1: Okay, well.

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1: 225,
0: go ahead. And this is 825, Bainbridge Fire. All 800 fire and squad cleared the scene on State Route 41. Your units on the scene in charge.

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1: how far are your deputy valve? And also, have you heard anything from 1600?
0: You've got one member responding to your location. 3 minutes out.
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1: Go ahead.
2: I've got cruising out to you. 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I'm 150.
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1: I did not look. 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
0: You're clear. We'll start sending the guys up for now.
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0: Ross County, Chief 2's on the on scene.
1: On the right hand lane at 35, eastbound shutdown. This pothole's pretty deep.
2: Okay.
3: Yeah, go for it.
4: John, you may send 1200 and VA back. You good with that?
3: Copy that, Chief. Yes.

0: 7, should be about 2 minute EPA, 0 2 minute EPA.
1: Okay, cool.
2: Neutrality, Ross, can you put a 1303 back in service?
0: Yes, sir.
3: 1316, copy that.

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1: Go.
0: Shoot myself 113 clear at 3B44. Nursing staff told us that they'd call us back if they need anything.
1: Okay.

0: Yes, sir.
1: Patient's requesting a medic.
0: We will send you right over.

0: Red. I'm 15 Lower Twin. Do you need me out there?
1: Negative. Break 520 Jackson.
2: Good.
1: No injuries.

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1: Negative.
0: Okay.
1: He said they had to go to the garage and they'd be in or out.
0: Okay.
1: 13, 3B44.

0: 520 Jackson. I'll need times 17 for this rig.
1: Okay, good.
0: So white SUV that ran her off the road after it came over WL lines.
1: Okay.

0: Sorry for the delay.
1: There's a Diamond Ralph out there. Do they know if she's been using 76 or not, or if this is mental?
0: She said she's known to use it in the past. I've known if she's using it now. She has been awake for approximately 7 days at this time.
1: Copy. Should be fine.
0: 82, go ahead and head that way with him. The family's had to physically restrain her from co-aiding other family members.

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0: 47. Is there anything pending?
1: Being right to the hospital, the pink slip him, can also drop off the 40.
2: I went 9 Ross, declared safe.

0: Protective Services for me. Let me know when they're on the phone. I'll call in. Thank you.
1: Hey, Charles. Was she still actively fighting them when they were on 19 with you?
0: Hey, Furman, yelling and screaming.
1: Okay, I'll step up a little bit.

0: Ross County, Chief 2.
1: Okay.
0: Hey, Chief 2 and Engine 1, be in service, returning.
1: Yes.

0: 180-190.
1: Jared.
0: What's your location?
1: I'll be on top of him, get back in there.
2: 102.
0: Good.
2: Thank you, guys.
0: Anytime, sir.

0: Done. Can you notify the county? There's a tree down on Higbee Road, just beyond the tracks at the Higbee Bridge. It is blocking the entire roadway. We're going to head over that way and see if we can do anything to try to move some of it.
1: Here's moving.

0: 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Thank you for your speedy response.
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0: 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I'll be back whenever I get this report done.
1: Copy, I'm walking back there now.

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1: Good, copy.

0: 7. 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What address did I come back to?
1: South Harris.
0: Copy, we'll go back here.
1: Where is that?

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1: Done.
0: I believe it's John Tom Victor, 3696, John Tom Victor, 3696. We're US 23 northbound, Eastern Avenue.

0: 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No hits.
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0: 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Zone 6 is clear. Also, can you put me down for an unlock and a mail alert?
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0: 18, 26, 18, 30. 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
1: Nope, I can't get it.
0: Copy.

0: Can we have a middle initial or name?
1: Negative. He's still too incoherent to say anything.
2: He's attached to the card.
0: I've got one in here that's 12-14-46 and 12-8-45.
1: I wouldn't be shocked if he's never had an Ohio license.
0: We're trying all of the United States now. Keep you updated.

0: good.
1: I have this subject, Nissan 19, advising he's never had a driver's license. I'm not sure if he'd like to speak with her or not.
0: Yeah, if you could just get her name, DOP, just so I can add that to the report.
1: Here, sir.

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1: Go.
0: One Badger reprint.
1: Sorry.

0: that 7 ETA for the county engineer's office for the one on the tree down on Higby Road?
1: I've notified them, sir, but we have multiple trees down in the county, so they've got to make their way.
0: I copy that. Thank you.

0: We're going to be on a 2-7 run from Benton County to Dena.
1: Okay.

0: 10.
1: In route 25, female 21, break for Gary.
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1: 137563, 137563.

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0: 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It's already removed. It's 45.
1: Okay.
0: You may enter my dispos. I'm 604 out here.
1: Right, good.
0: Just non-enforcement assist.

0: Anything, Charles?
1: Dad.
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